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0: Juju Mon, need you 100%. We needed this morning to get us through. It's Tyler West and Chloe Burrows with you on Kiss Breakfast. Welcome in.
1: Good morning. Shout out to Sadie in Exeter, Texas, saying, walking the dog and it's already hot. Bring on the heat wave.
0: I think that's the first person I've seen say that. Bring on the heat wave.
1: I'm so over it at this point. I haven't even got aircon yet.
0: I've got shorts on. I'm half ready for it. I think we all are. We're half ready for it. Come and say hello on the WhatsApp 03448 1122.

0: That's the energy this morning. Haven, I run. We're not going to be doing much running today in that heatwave, boy.
1: Absolutely not.
0: It is what it is. It's Tyler West and Chloe Burrows with you, hanging out on Kiss Breakfast. Good morning to you. I'm a bit fuming, and I never thought these words would come out of my mouth. I'm actually boycotting Bruno Mars.
1: What's up, Sade?
0: I'm not. Because obviously I didn't get to go to the show last night. He had the Jet 2 woman, yeah, at the show performing.
1: Jess
0: on
1: Glynn.
0: Stage. No. The other girl, what's her name? Lisa Vista?
2: It does the voiceover.
0: Yeah, nothing beats a Jet 2 holiday.
1: What?
0: She came out on stage.
1: Why?
0: She came on stage, exactly.
1: And you wanted to see that?
0: No. If I'd known that, that's not the case. Oh. I don't want to see it, but I'm saying if she's there and I'm not there, I'm fuming as well. So
1: hey, you dodged a bullet, man.
0: I dodged a bullet. Yeah. Saved it. Got some sleep instead. So yeah, started my whimsical Wednesday a bit fuming this morning.
1: Hey, well, guess who else is cross? Me.
0: Why?
1: I have got whiplash. I've genuinely got whiplash.
0: Why?
1: I went on the waltzes on Saturday.
0: Mm.
1: I just thought maybe I'm really tired. My neck, my back, my... neck.
0: Everything in my back.
1: I'm in so much pain, and I can't believe it. No one ever got on the waltzers. Why would anyone do that anyway?
0: But also, the people that work on the waltzers definitely don't care about health and safety, because they see you screaming and then they come up to you like, "You ready? You ready?"
1: One
0: and then
1: of them
0: they spin
1: had no
0: you
1: top
0: harder.
1: On. Yeah, I thought, of course. Safety out the window.
0: Standard procedure. Standard procedure with the waltzers.

0: my bed and went and saw the full moon out the window, and I was like, wow, and I just stared at it for a while. Pretty whimsical, actually, but nice. I just thought, you know, wow, you're really stopping me from sleeping tonight. So yeah. I'm pretty tired, cool. But, you know, at least I've got full moon energy. Okay. Gonna manifest.
1: There's a full moon. Pause is tired. Okay, John Z?
2: I'm feeling pretty zen and enlightened this morning because
3: last night
2: I deleted all the social media apps off my phone.
1: For what? Are you going to a social break?
2: I've still got them, but like if I want to look at Instagram, I have to like go on to like the browser and be like Instagram.com, and it's just a bit like so that I'm not checking it all the time. So I just need to tell everyone that today so they know that I'm better than them.
4: Yeah, nice.
5: Have you got any plans to bring them back?
1: No.
2: I mean, to be honest, I'll probably have reinstalled them by tomorrow, yes.
4: If you had to bring one back, which one would you bring first?
2: I'd say maybe TikTok, because it's the easiest, and it's the easiest one.
5: Okay.
1: Nice, yeah. Ashrita, how are you feeling?
5: I'm feeling great. I'm really happy that we all subconsciously got the jorts memo between us today. So if you're also wearing jorts, happy jorts day.
1: Welcome to the gang. All right, how are you waking up on this whimsical Wednesday? You can jump onto WhatsApp and come and check in this morning. 03448 112233 on the WhatsApp. It's Tyler. This is Chanel.

0: girl in the world. On Kiss Breakfast, you're with Tyler West and Chloe Burrows this morning. Shout out to Hannah in Manchester, who says, morning, guys, I work nights, and I swear the full moon had people out partying hard last night. I'm not sure what was in the air. People partying on a Tuesday.
1: To be fair, when I drove through Shaftesbury Avenue, it was popping.
0: The craziness going on, full moon. Kiss.
1: Your summer. Oh, do you know what else could be popping? Your bank account.
0: Yeah,
1: this Friday, you can win £500,000 on Make Me a Winner. 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
0: Leave me alone.
1: Go away.
0: Get back. 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
7: In London, there's a good service in all tube lines this morning. There's also Wood Lane northbound, which is closed from the A40 to Duquesne Road. In Bedfordshire, there's traffic on the M1 southbound from Junction 11A to Junction 11. And in Surrey, there's one lane closed on the M23 southbound from Junction 8 to Junction 9. It's sunny with highs of 34 in London. The same with highs of 29 in Brum.
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0: You got Kiss Breakfast with Tyler West and Chloe Burrows. That's Calvin Harris and Clementine Douglas with Blessings. 6:26 on your Wednesday morning. And we absolutely should be waking up on this whimsical Wednesday feeling good. Right, so this is what we're going to do. This is how we're going to change it up this morning. Try and tell me a whimsical Wednesday thought that's going to put everybody, make a smile on everybody's face, Chloe.
1: Today, I'm going to pretend I'm in my own sitcom and keep breaking the fourth wall and chatting rubbish about everyone to their faces.
0: Nice. That's really good.
1: I think that's quite fun.
0: Yeah, so if you're going into a workplace and you kind of don't want to be the same, you just do that.
1: You are in the office.
0: Yeah, without a doubt. Similarly, I'm going to live my life like it's a musical.
1: Nice.
0: All right? So, say for example, I saw this earlier. So, this is the Drake song, Shebang, yeah?
1: Shebang.
0: We all know this?
1: Say it.
0: Well, on top of this, like, literally first thing this morning.
2: Manish on the beat, Shebang.
0: It sounds
1: like it.
0: The most whimsical that I've ever been in my life.
1: This is so in a Disney
0: film.
1: This is good.
3: I feel hopeful.
0: You do feel hopeful. Exactly. And that's what Whimsical Wednesday is all about, okay? That is it.
3: Love it.
0: Potts, what are you doing today?
4: This is actually more of like an inspiration on how to go about your day feeling whimsical. Mm-hmm. A friend of mine put on our close friends that she was walking through a kind of empty tube station yesterday, and someone who worked at the tube station was like, before she went through the gate, said, "You know the rules." She was like, "What? What's the rule?" He was like, "You have to sing to get through the gates."
1: Nice.
4: And made her sing a song so that she could get through the gates. And I thought, wow, we should all be more whimsical like him.
0: Nice. We could do that today. We could do that. Astrido?
3: Kind of feeling an impulse to just buy a flip phone.
1: Yes.
0: I said that you can just hang up very aggressively and just walk out the room.
3: Extra points if it's like a makeup flip phone. Mm. Remember that?
1: Bring back the Motorola Razr, man.
0: What's the makeup flip phone?
3: They were basically these... Oh, it was really good. Like, it would be in like a girl's like magazine when you were like 9 or something. And then inside, you'd open the phone. It'd be like lip gloss, some eyeshadow.
1: It wasn't actually a phone. It was a makeup case.
3: I'm sorry, it wasn't a phone. Extra points if I find one that's a phone
0: that
3: and a makeup
0: works.
3: Phone.
0: I thought it was actually connected. That's crazy.
3: I'll show you.
0: Yeah, please find me a 9-year-old magazine so I can get a flip phone out of there. That'd be really good. Right, however you are spending your Wednesday, you can make it a bit more whimsical with us here on Kiss Breakfast. Here's Alex Warren. This is Fever Dream for you now.

0: never too early for a shot in the park.
1: Well,
0: Keisha Cole, let's give it up to me on Kiss Breakfast. You were tied to Weston Clay Burrows for your whimsical Wednesday. And we need to have a shower, I think. This is it. This is where you bring forward your shower thought, okay? What's the first thing that you thought about when you jumped in the shower this morning? You can come and blow our minds on Kiss Breakfast. Just share it. 03-448-112233. Drop us a little message or a voice note, okay? It could be something random. It could be something that was said in your group chat. Something you can't get your head around. Something that I can't get my head around this morning as well, because yesterday I started doing some holiday shopping. I'm trying to get ahead for, like, in a couple of weeks' time. Why is it that when you see, like, obviously most places do free delivery nowadays, which I think everywhere should, because you're spending money with them. But why is it like it's like a $2.99 delivery fee is kind of where I draw the line, and I feel like you're mugging me off? I feel like the minute that pops up, I'm like, can't get on board with it.
2: How bad do you really want it?
0: How bad do I really want it?
1: Yeah.
0: But weirdly, if it was £3, I feel like I could get on board with it. It's just the rounded number. It's the 99p. There is. £2.99. That made me feel good.
1: So everyone should put your prices up to £3.
0: Yes.
1: So we should buy it.
0: Yes.
1: Nice.
0: Clive, what's your shower thought?
1: I've got some psychology for you. Ooh. Did you know babies are born and they are only scared of snakes? Right. Oh, and something else. I've got no.
2: Isn't it falling as well? Or loud noises?
1: Loud noises, yeah. That's the one. Loud noises and snakes. Everything else is learnt. You know, like, I've got loads of fears. Yeah, so we learn
3: snakes. Snakes?
1: I think it's because they've got no, like, appendages.
3: Big words?
0: Big words. Big word, Chloe Burrows. Appendages. That was very good. Jeez, wow. That caught us off guard.
1: Sometimes my brain busts.
0: Take a second after
1: thank
0: that.
1: You.
0: Johnsy, what's your shower thought?
2: So I saw this the other day and it's been bothering me, but I found out that 1 in 1,000 people are born with just one kidney, but you just wouldn't know. Like, but if you get really bad hangovers, it might be because you've only got one kidney. But
1: then, I have one kidney though.
0: Well, I've definitely got one kidney.
2: And then this is actually even rarer, but some people are born with 3 kidneys. So, you know, sometimes you meet those annoying people that are like, oh, I don't get hangovers. They might have 3 kidneys but not know it.
1: Kidney implant?
0: Yes.
2: Can you? Well, extra, well, I mean.
1: Let's move on.
0: Let's move on. Okay. You can come and share your shower thought here on Kiss Breakfast, okay? 03-448-112233. It could literally be anything. Drop us a message or a voice note. We'll get you on next.
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13: 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I'm a bulldog. 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
14: Right, in London, there's a good service on all tube lines this morning. There's also delays on the M11 southbound at Junction 4. In Bedfordshire, there's traffic on the M1 southbound from Junction 11A to Junction 11. And in the West Midlands, there's stop-start traffic on the M6 southbound before Junction 8 at the M54. It's sunny with highs of 33 in London today, and the same with highs of 26 in Bristol.
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0: Gets me even more gas for the new Black Panther when it drops. That's Kendrick Lamar and SZA, All The Stars on Kiss Breakfast. You were Tyler West and Chloe Burrows for your Wednesday morning. Lorraine's texting.
1: Yeah, it's a bit graphic, so if you're squeamish, turn away. We'll close your ears. Good morning. Laughing at Chloe's revelation. Maybe a snake reminds a baby of the umbilical cord that was cut off and now it's alive.
0: It's alive. I don't know why that's
1: Lorraine,
0: fine.
1: That was
0: graphic
1: Wednesday morning, man. What's going on?
0: 6:46 on your Wednesday.
1: Touch some grass.
0: Let's get back in the shower, shall we?
1: Cleanse, Lorraine.
0: Cleanse it off. Over on the phone line, sharing their shower thought this morning. Good morning to Finlay in Bristol.
1: Yes, Finlay.
2: Good morning.
0: Good morning, Finners. Right, what's your shower thought, my friend?
2: My shower thought is, you know how certain prey have bright colours to warn predators not to eat them?
1: No.
0: No, didn't know that, but thank you. Now we're on.
2: Well, like, they have like bright colours like yellow, blue, like frogs in forests and things like that.
0: Okay.
2: My shower thought is, how do predators know not to eat them in the first place? Now, I feel it's a bit like, you know, when you meet up with your mates and you go, "Pwah, like, mate, avoid that kebab shop down the road because I had the runs all week."
0: Is it word of mouth?
1: Yeah, is the diarrhea word of mouth spreading?
0: There might be one predator that did eat them before and was like, "Oh no, that don't taste good. Don't go back there, mate. I've got a fun fact.
1: If you want that off the back of that, did you know that most animals see tigers as green because they've got a certain eyesight? I don't know what the word is, so but we see them as orange, but the others see them as green, and that's why they don't see them coming.
0: Never knew that.
1: My brain is working this morning.
0: It's very switched on. Finlay, that's an amazing shower thought. You have blown our minds well and truly this morning. So thank you. Thank you very much.
1: Sexy, yeah, sexy, exactly.
0: Stay there. What?
1: He knows what I mean.
0: Okay, fine. Right, Prosper and Clooney for you now. This is Free Your Mind on Kiss Breakfast.

0: If you hadn't waken up yet.
1: This happened. It's happened. Prosper and Clooney, this is Free Your Mind on Kiss Breakfast with Tyler West and Chloe Burrows for your Wednesday morning. Shout out to Finlay in Bristol.
2: If you're wondering why I said stay sexy, it's because we've spoke to Finlay on the phone before and he said something along the lines of sexy selfie.
1: We don't remember what the sexy selfie
2: was.
1: Sexy selfie.
2: Hashtag sexy selfie. Come on, Tyler, keep up.
1: What do I need to go take? Well, am I under pressure?
2: Yeah, do it. Yes,
1: nice.
2: Tyler, do it.
1: Go to toilets. 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

0: AM on your Wednesday morning. You're with Tyler West and Chloe Boris here on Kiss Breakfast. Good morning.
1: Good morning. Shout out to Matt on the WhatsApp.
2: Good morning. We're on the way to work, every Josh. And we on eight.
3: Yes.
2: Yep, they're boring. We're on the way to work. Oh, well, hey.
0: I'm pretty sure they're not boring. They need to just wake up. You need to say good morning a bit louder, Matt.
1: Shout it.
0: Good morning. Hey. All right, that's the energy we want this morning here on Kiss Breakfast, okay? Jump on the WhatsApp 03-448-112233. Come and check in on this whimsical Wednesday. All right, let us know how your day's going. Producer Astrido got chatted up in the weirdest place ever. Over the weekend, and I feel like we've dusted over it. Okay, we need to unpick it after this from Somba. It's Homewrecker.

0: you're requesting for us to do anything in this heatwave, we can't be friends. Like Ariana Grande says every single time.
1: Also, if anyone's got tickets, I want some now. I've decided.
0: Is that your public service announcement? Is it? You were Tyler West and Chloe Burrows for your Wednesday morning. Now, producer Estrina, can you just bring us back up to speed about what happened over the weekend, please?
2: I can. I went to a spa.
0: Nice.
2: Which was really lovely. Just a little spa day. Treated myself.
0: Yeah. You deserve it.
2: Yeah, thank you very much. And, you know, did loads of different things. I had a nice breakfast, swam in the pool, got a massage. And then I went into the steam room at one point. Mm. And it was just me in there for about 5 minutes. This guy walks in and I wasn't really in the mood to chat, but to be fair, we started having quite a nice conversation, but at the end of the day, we're in a steam room.
1: Yeah.
2: Okay. And then we're just chatting. We realise we're from quite like similar parts of London. And then he goes, oh, I have to get your number. And I just immediately went, why? I said, what? Why? Why do you want that? And then he went, just to take you out. And I genuinely went,
1: Just to take you out.
2: God. And then I went, oh, yeah, that's okay. I went, that's actually okay. And then we sort of sat for a little bit more, had a bit of follow-up chat. And then he went, I'm going to leave.
0: Oh, yeah. No.
2: And I went to the sauna and then he'd gone. I didn't see him again.
0: Was he not a bit of you?
2: Not really, no.
0: Okay, so then that's the thing as well.
2: I think I dealt with it quite

0: guys before, like when my dog passed away, and then she was like, "Oh, do you want to be my boyfriend then?"
1: Oh.
0: To make me feel better.
1: I love that story.
0: My dog passed away. I was
1: that's
0: like,
1: good.
0: "Yeah, obviously," I said, "Yeah." Johnsy, where's the weirdest place that anybody's ever tried to move to you?
2: I worked at McDonald's.
0: Same.
2: Yeah, and one time I was on the till, and no word of a lie, a girl came up to me, and she'd written her number on a cheeseburger wrapper.
0: No, that's disgusting.
2: Yeah, gave it to me.
0: That's disgusting.
2: And that's how I met my wife.
0: I mean, it's inventive as well. And she's now my wife.
2: No, I didn't call her. So.
0: I mean, right, we got to try and make Astrido feel better this morning. Okay, where's the worst place someone has ever tried to chat you up? Or maybe you've tried to chat someone else up. Literally, the most inappropriate or the most awkward will help her out this morning. So jump on the WhatsApp 03-448-112233. That's 03-448-112233 on the WhatsApp.

0: You were Tyler West and Chloe Burrows. Shout out to Gabriel in Essex, who says, this guy I work with at a water park tried moving to me while we were giving people the nod at the top of the slide. That is a wild place,
1: isn't it?
0: So forward. Literally. Okay, so we're saying, where's the worst place that someone has ever tried to move to you? Yeah, or chat you up. 03-448-112233 on the WhatsApp. Kiss.
1: This very Friday, you could be winning a huge £500,000 or make me a winner. Maybe you're ready. It's the end of the month for all of those bills to come out and slap you in your face.
2: Pew, pew.
1: Well, guess what? You could pay them all off. There'd be no more paying in 3 installments. You could have the biggest payday ever.
0: Yeah, direct debit. 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
0: In London, there's severe delays on the Victoria line this morning. There's also queues on the M25. That's clockwise at Junction 28. In Cheshire, there's one lane closed on the M62 eastbound from Junction 11 to Junction 12. And over in Bedfordshire, there's traffic on the M1 southbound from Junction 11A to Junction 11. It's sunny with highs of 33 in London. Heavy rain and highs of 16 in Belfast.
8: Breakfast
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8: 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We'll

0: Justin Bieber, Daisies, playing here on Kiss Breakfast. It's 7:24, Wednesday the 29th of July. You're waking up with Tyler West and Chloe Burrows. Big sound from Femi to get on for you in just a second. But we've been talking about, inspired by producer Astrido's, somebody trying to move to in a steam room on the weekend. We're saying, what's the worst place that somebody's ever tried to move to you? Shout out to Thea in St. Ives, who says, one of the undertakers at my nan's funeral asked for my number. That's dark. That's not the time or place. That's taking your emotional vulnerability for granted. Do you know what I mean?
1: You are right.
0: That's trying to move like that. Lucy in Cardiff says, my now boyfriend first asked me out when I was being sick in the smoking area. Clearly fell in love with me at my worst. Aww. I don't mind
1: that. I do like that.
0: I mean, it wasn't ideal at the time, but also...
1: What a man, actually.
0: In sickness and in health.
1: Yes,
0: King. We've had this voice note in from Pete.
2: Morning, guys.
0: Morning.
2: I got hit on in a dentist chair. The hygienist had her hands in my mouth and she was telling me how pretty my eyes are and asking me what I was doing later.
0: I don't know if I believe
1: that. I honestly can't see a girl doing that. Sorry.
0: So you got hands in your mouth, you're in the dentist chair. Should we just listen to that again? Should we just slow it down for a second, Pete?
2: I got hit on in the dentist chair. The hygienist had her hands in my mouth and she was telling me how pretty my eyes are and asking me what I was doing later.
0: How pretty my eyes are and asking me what I was doing later.
3: Four us.
0: There's four us. I heard four us. I thought, four us. Four us. I mean, we have looked up this article of ways to tell how someone's lying on the phone. Number one, repeating words or phrases or stammering. Number two, unnatural pauses before answering. Number three, it says lots of ums and ers.
1: Four ers counted.
0: Four ers counted. And then four, overly detailed or convoluted stories. She asked me how pretty my eyes were and asked me what I'm doing later.
1: And like the hands in the mouth thing was unnecessary to say.
0: Yeah.
1: Unless so you're a liar, Pete.
0: Yeah, you're a liar.
1: You're literally a liar.
0: Thanks for being with us this morning, mate. Unless it is true and you're now like together and happily ever after.
1: Picture or it didn't happen.
0: Yeah. Where was the picture? All right, love this one from Femi, one of our favourite tunes right now. This is Noble playing on Kiss Breakfast.

0: Dance the night on Kiss Breakfast. You're with Tyler West and Chloe Burrows this morning.
1: Kiss.
2: Urban Kisstionary.
0: And we're doing this. We're doing Urban Kisstionary this morning.
3: Yes, this is where you teach us the slang only you and your mates say or have made up. Maybe it's something you and your partner say in code. For example, I've seen this one going doing the rounds on social media. Is there poo in my AirPods?
0: Which means?
3: If you like hate the sound of something or don't want to watch it.
0: Is
3: there poo in my headphones? People might listen to us and go, is there poo coming out my phone? Or their smart speaker.
0: No, come on. That's not us. It's over the road, isn't it? The other ones. We're adding another phrase to the Urban Kisstionary on Kiss Breakfast this morning. So this is where you step up to the mark. I'm actually excited. I'm down to guess it this morning, okay? 03448 112233 on WhatsApp. What is that one phrase that only you and your mates use or you and your colleagues at work? And then me and Chloe will try and guess what it means right here on Kiss Breakfast next, okay? So just WhatsApp us and you can be adding a phrase into the Urban Kisstionary this morning. 03448 112233. Drop us a message, drop us a voice note over there. We've got another 54 Ultra to get on.
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4: In London, there's severe delays on the Victoria line this morning. There's also long delays on the M25 anti-clockwise. That's from Junction 26 to Junction 25. In Cheshire, there's slow traffic on the M62 eastbound from Junction 11 to Junction 12. And in Bedfordshire, there's traffic on the M1 southbound currently from Junction 11A to Junction 11. It's sunny with highs of 33 in London. Highs of 22 in Newcastle.
0: Breakfast with Tyler West and Chloe Burrows.

0: take me back to go see him in concert.
1: I wondered why he was so smiley just then.
0: Romantic tour. Bruno Mars, that's what I like on Kiss Breakfast. Kiss.
2: Urban Kiss-tionary.
0: Well, we're doing this now, though. This is the slang or phrases in your friendship group, okay, where we can add them into the Urban Kiss-tionary. You tell us the phrase and we'll try and guess what it means. And it is a very, very big privilege to get in there, isn't it, Chloe?
1: It's massive. So today, stepping up to the plate is Leanne in Worcester.
0: Morning, Leanne!
1: Woo-hoo! Morning, Leanne.
0: We should woo more often, by the way.
1: Woo!
0: Everybody says, woo! Yeah! I'm here, come on.
1: Right, Leanne, what is your phrase?
3: It is 3 o'clock stiffy.
0: Oh, hey. Is that where we're going?
1: What do you think it is, Dylan? I'm not sure.
0: I think it might be a drink. It might be
1: a stiff drink.
0: It might be a stiff drink. It might be like, oh, you know what? As soon as it gets to 3 o'clock, I'm gonna have a green tea.
1: I think it's
0: more stiffer than that though. Bit more stiffer.
1: Like whiskey?
0: I don't know. It's a Wednesday. I think
1: it's like, say if the girlie's working in office, it's like a 3 o'clock skive. Because 3 p.m.
0: Like
1: if you work 9 to 5, then 3 p.m. is a good time to be like, oh, let's go for a stiffy. Like, let's go for skive.
0: Very good, right?
1: Are we close?
3: You might be right.
0: Are we right?
3: You might be wrong.
0: Oh. That's where we've got heart this morning. We've got right, so go on then. Let us know. What is it? What is it, Liam?
3: So, me and my ex-colleagues used to say, it gets to the afternoon, we really fancy a stiff drink. Obviously, you're at work, you can't go to the pub. So, we say, let's have a 3 o'clock stiffy instead, which means a very strong builder's brew.
0: It's just a cup of tea.
1: It's just a cup of tea.
0: So, I was kind of right with it when I was going... I was going down the drinks route.
1: I think we were both on the mark.
3: Yeah.
0: Tell you what, though, Leanne, that is officially in our Urban Kiss Array. Thank you so much, Thank you. Legend. Right, you can add a phrase to our Urban Kiss Array as well. Just WhatsApp us 03.

0: You might be right. You might be right. Really? No, you're wrong.
1: You're wrong.
0: Thanks, Leanne. You can add a phrase into the Urban Kitchenery as well. Okay, just WhatsApp us 03448 112233. Well, it's only that slang that you or your mates use or your work colleagues, and we could be guessing what it means on Kiss Breakfast. We've got Olivia Dean next. 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
0: It's Kiss Breakfast. Becky, what's going on?
14: First up on Kiss this morning, FIFA's facing backlash after announcing plans to sell off stakes in the World Cup. Football's governing body says setting up a private company will allow for more investment in developing the game globally. But UEFA isn't happy about it at all, says it'll cross a line. And the Prime Minister, Andy Burnham, has made his view very clear too.
15: The World Cup is not a product. 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
14: 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Apparently, there are a lot of dodgy travel adapters available to buy online.
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14: 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He's from the charity Electrical Safety First, which has put more than a dozen of the devices to the test, all from different sites, and not one passed the standard safety check.
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14: And fresh heat health alert are kicking in for parts of England this morning. Highs of 35 degrees Celsius are expected in the southeast. Keep up to date with everything Kiss. Just find us on socials. I'm Becky Carhill.
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1: with Tyler West and Chloe Burrows.
0: Halfway to the weekend, everyone. Come on!
5: It's a whimsical Wednesday.
0: It very much is, especially when you hear this sound from Olivia Dean. It's so easy.

0: Wednesday morning. You're with Tyler West and Chloe Burrows.
1: Good morning. Shout out to Ness, Amelia and Tommy who've texted us on the WhatsApp saying, feeling whimsical, heading to Thorpe Park today. Tommy's birthday. Happy birthday, Tommy.
0: You can come and say hello on the WhatsApp this morning, 03-448-112233. We're about to clear your conscience and release some of your summer shame on Kiss.

0: Golden on Kiss Breakfast, 6 minutes past eight on your Wednesday morning. You're with Tyler West and Chloe Burrows, and we've got to ask you, do you have some summer shame that's on your mind, right? Anything that you need to get off your chest, because this is inspired by some of the stories that producer Astrido told us from the festival that she was at last week.
1: Yes.
0: You won't let us say them still?
1: Well, festivals, it's just a kind of a filthy place, to be honest. I mean, I didn't shower for 4 days.
2: I think there's no need to have shame in this life if you're not hurting anyone. Yeah. So, we are going to be releasing your summer shame on Kiss.
3: Shame!
2: Do you have some summer shame that you need to share to feel better?
0: Come on.
2: Maybe, we've all done this, you've snogged an OOP on a girl's holiday.
0: I haven't done that. So I'm just
2: on a lad's holiday, you've snogged an old woman. Come on, you have. You have.
3: Shame!
0: Okay. Maybe. One of my best mates, right, I'm going to leave him nameless, right, he went for a bit of a tough time at Glastonbury in the middle of the night. He needed the toilet, so he pooed in a Pringles can.
2: That's hell.
0: Yeah. Nice
2: that
0: one.
2: That is genuine hell on earth. But no shame here on Kiss Breakfast.
0: Yeah, nice one, George. Yeah, shame. Yeah. Okay. Right, so we're going to clear your conscience and just release some of that summer shame here on Kiss Breakfast. So just send us a WhatsApp right now. You might have a good story about a mate as well. You can release it on behalf of them if you want. 03-448-11-2233. That WhatsApp number again. 03-448-11-2233. Share that shame and we will make it go away.
2: Shame!
4: Let's get the party started. See you at the bar, you was hardly talking. That's when I knew that your heart was scarring. Friends to lovers need a part to star in. Like, wait, babe, let me

0: Burrows on your Wednesday morning here on Kiss Breakfast. Thank you for being with us this morning. That's Marshmello and Khalid with Silence. Shout out to Ryan in Middlesbrough who says, flying home after a heavy week in Zante, I thought I needed to fart. It wasn't a fart.
1: Ugh.
0: Shame. Shame.
1: That is disgusting.
0: Right, we want to free you from your shame this morning on Kiss Breakfast, okay? So 03-448-112-23. Have you got some shame you need to get off your chest?
1: There's nothing shameful about this because this Friday you could win a huge £500,000 on Make Me a Winner.
0: Jeez.
1: I know we say this all the time, but you could genuinely quit your job. Download that P45, mm-hmm. Just say see you later, go traveling, do everything but what you've been doing up to that point.
0: £500,000 will cover that, all right? 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And then it's done, right? 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
11: Psst. You. Yeah, you. Listening to the radio. Up to whatever. We just wanted to let you know there's a lotto draw coming up. And
2: it could be you.
11: Yeah. What he said. Lotto. From the National Lottery. Rules and procedures apply. Players must be 18 or over.
1: In London, there's severe delays on the Victoria line this morning. The Northern line is also part suspended between High Barnet and Camden Town. In South Yorkshire, there's traffic on the M180 westbound exit slip road at the M18 junction 5. And in Hampshire, there's queues on the M27 westbound from junction 12 to junction 11. It's sunny with highs of 33 in London today. The same with highs of 29 in Leicester.
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0: On Kiss Breakfast, you're with Tyler West and Chloe Burrows, and inspired by our producer Ashrido's festival antics, we are releasing any summer shame that you might have this morning on Kiss Breakfast. It's the space to clear it. Or if it's about a mate, it could be about a mate as well. If they've been a bit shameful.
1: You don't need to feel bad. So if you've got some shame, or if you want to draw someone out who needs to have shame themselves, jump on the WhatsApp 03448 112233.
0: Yes.
1: And we can free you from it.
0: Exactly.
1: Or we can bash them with a shame stick. Do you know what I mean? we've got a text, but it says, hi, can I please stay anonymous?
0: Okay.
1: Yes, you can. I went on a girl's holiday and got with an older guy. I then followed him on Insta and found out he was my old best friend's new stepdad.
0: Shame
1: on him, shame. Not on you. Yeah. Shame on the man.
0: Shame on my man. Yeah, have that bell.
1: Have that bell.
0: Open the phone lines. Good morning to Amy in Norwich.
2: Yes, Amy.
3: Hello.
0: Morning, Amy.
3: Good morning.
0: Happy Wednesday. Right, what's the shame that you need to get rid of you or a mate?
3: Okay, so it's for my friend. Yes. I'm going to release her shame here on national radio.
0: Yes.
3: So she went on a date. It was their first date. And she went round this person's house.
0: Mm.
3: He went into the kitchen to make a cup of tea and she decided to stroke his sausage dog.
0: Mm. Nice.
3: And he bit her.
1: Oh, no.
3: Yeah, so he bit her and then she had to go home and have a tetanus shot.
0: Oh, my days.
1: Who's the shame there, then?
0: Who's
1: maybe the
0: shame? Is it the dog? Is it him? Is it the dog?
3: Yeah, I mean, I don't know. I think all parties are to blame in that situation.
1: They all need to be
0: all right, everybody shout it right now. 3, 2, 1. Shame.
1: Shame. Shame.
0: Yeah, I mean, did it work after that? Have they spoken since?
3: No, they haven't seen each other since.
1: Oh, my days. That is embarrassing. That's even worse.
0: That's bad. Tell you what, though, Amy, great story for
1: good
0: a Wednesday morning. Thank you very much.
3: Thank you.
0: She's great. Right, so listen, if you're ashamed of your phone, we are giving away the all-new Samsung Galaxy Z Fold 8 on Kiss Breakfast, all right? We can nice you with that. First is BB Rexha. This is New Religion.

0: Yes.
1: Snoop Dogg, Pharrell, it's dropping like it's hot on Kiss Breakfast. You're with Tyler West and Chloe Burrows. Good morning.
2: Good morning. And we are so gassed because all this week you can win the all-new Samsung Galaxy Z Fold 8 here on Kiss Breakfast.
1: Now, it is available to pre-order now and it unfolds to a 7.6-inch screen.
2: How big?
1: It's big screen,
2: oh
1: bro.
2: Oh, my God.
1: It's perfect for watching YouTube, maybe checking out where you want to go on holiday next, catching up on some of your favourite shows, all of that,
2: so
1: big screen
2: good.
1: Energy.
2: If you want to win one, you need to tell us about a time where you've missed out on capturing an unmissable moment in a very special edition of the Crash Out Countdown.
1: Yeah, so just tell us about the time that you missed out on capturing an unmissable moment, and we can make it up to you then by giving you the all-new Samsung Galaxy Z Fold 8 this week, by the way. It's happening.
2: To give you some inspiration, just have a little think. Did you drop your phone in the toilet at a festival so you couldn't film your boyfriend falling into a tent?
1: I don't know what's worse.
2: Damn.
1: Yeah.
2: Maybe you couldn't document that stranger who joined your group on a night out because your phone kept saying, oh, storage full.
1: Yeah, and then we didn't believe you.
2: No one believes you. Or maybe you didn't get to your phone in time to catch your bestie getting off with someone at a house party that they shouldn't have been.
1: Yeah. And then just say to them, do it again.
2: Yes.
1: Right, send us a voice note to this WhatsApp number, 0330 916 974. That's 0330 916 974. 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
1: Right, in London, there's severe delays on the Victoria line this morning. The M2 London bound is partially blocked at the minute. We're queuing traffic after Junction 5. In Nottingham, there's two lanes closed and queuing traffic on the M1 northbound from Junction 27 to Junction 28. And now, weather-wise today, it is sunny with highs of 33 going on in London. And then the same with highs of 25 in Leeds.
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0: Oh, we're very, very gassed for this. I mean, when you look at your phone, does it fill you with shame? Has it got like a cracked screen, dusty camera lens? Is it looking a bit butters?
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0: 7.6 inches in your life.
2: That is ginormous. Yes. If you want to win, you need to come and crash out about a time when you missed out on capturing an unmissable moment.
0: Yeah, over on the phone lines, we've got Sammy in East London.
3: Good morning, Sammy.
0: Morning, man. Right, so what unmissable moment do you need to crash out about this morning?
3: So this is a little bit funny.
0: Okay, right. Well, you've got 30 seconds. You've got 30 seconds on the clock, and that begins now.
3: So me and a few of my friends, we went down to Southend Beach. Then after our night day out, we got to the car. We put our things in the car. Then all of a sudden, a seagull flew in through the window. And it had food, and it was like all greasy and everything, and it was sitting on the driver's seat. We were like trying to poke it and stuff, like sort of, so it like leaves the car, but it wouldn't, it was refusing. Then at the end, we just gave up, and I was like to my mate, where's the V5? We need to find the V5 over to the seagull.
0: You need to find the what over to the seagull?
3: The V5, the logbook over to
0: the logbook.
3: That car's not ours anymore.
0: It's like, I'm getting rid of the car now. You can take the car, man. It's yours. It shows. And you didn't film it?
3: No, because everything was inside the car.
0: Yeah, there you go.
2: Are you telling the truth, Sammy?
3: honest truth.
2: So
3: honest
2: you
3: truth.
2: Solemnly swear you told the truth?
3: Honest truth.
2: All right, well, in that case, congratulations, yeah! Sammy!
3: Oh, my God, thank you.
2: Just won an all-new Samsung Galaxy Z Fold 8.
0: Come on, man. Yeah. So you're grateful now to the seagull. Yeah. And you're not going to miss out on any more of those unmissable moments. Sammy, enjoy, all right? Thank you so much for listening to Kiss Breakfast, man.
3: No worries.
0: Right, if you're still desperate for a new phone, it's all good. All right, we've got another chance for you to win tomorrow morning right here on Kiss Breakfast. Okay, that's what we do. It's just what we do.
2: It's what we do.
0: 7.6 inches. That's what we do.
2: Blimey.
0: Tame Impala and Jenny for you now. This is Dracula. Good morning.

0: Show Me Love on Kiss Breakfast. Big up to Sammy winning that new phone as well.
1: And giving up the V5.
0: Giving up the V5.
1: I just learned what that is.
0: Exactly. We was like, what? The Seagull's got it now. Right, you're with Tyler West and Chloe Burrows this morning. It's coming up to 9 a.m. and we've got the cast of the brand new Spider-Man. Woo! Tom Holland, Zendaya and Jacob Batalon.
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0: It's Kiss Breakfast. Becky, what's the latest?
16: We're talking footy on Kiss this morning. The Prime Minister and UEFA have expressed anger at FIFA's plans to sell off stakes in the World Cup.
17: Football does not belong to investors. It belongs to the people who fill the stands, who stand on the touchlines week in, week out, rain or shine.
16: Andy Burnham there. Football's world governing body wants to put the World Cup in the hands of a private company and get commercial investment. But it's understood European nations, including England, are discussing boycotting the tournament if that happens. Japan says it's a race against time to rescue potential survivors of yesterday's strong earthquake. At least 13 people have died there and others are trapped inside a shopping centre in a city in the southwest of the country. Next, watch out if you're going to be buying any travel adapters online this summer, because apparently there's a lot of dodgy ones about. Electrical Safety First says it bought 14 devices from retailers and says they all failed basic safety tests. And it's going to be really hot again in parts of England today, as as the southeast. Braces for another heat wave. We're looking at highs of around 35 degrees Celsius. Keep up to date with everything Kish. Just find us on socials. I'm Becky Carhill.
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0: Come on, and we're about to hear from the cast of Spider-Man: Brand New Day.

0: Summer energy, this one. Joel Corey and MNEK, Head and Heart, to help you through this random heatwave that's just popped back up. It's 2 minutes past nine on your Wednesday morning, and you're with Tyler West and Chloe Burrows here on Kiss Breakfast. Spider-Man, brand new day, is finally out in cinema.
1: We've been counting this down, gosh. Tyler. It's finally out.
0: It's a very important day, all right? And actually, I was lucky enough to catch up with the stars of the movie, Tom Holland, Zendaya, and Jacob Batalon, and they're my favourite people in the whole wide world.
2: If you were to describe each other in a sort of Spider-Man title, how would you describe each other? So for me, for example, it'd be Tyler West, always getting lost. I have no sense of direction whatsoever. I got lost three times walking into this room right here.
3: I would be like Zendaya, always losing things.
2: Always losing things.
4: That's true. Or Zendaya, silly drinks.
2: It's silly drinks. What on earth is going on down here? Why have you got four drinks on the go at once?
3: Because I go for them fast and I like to try things and they just make me happy. It's like, even with a little fun little drink to try, and I just carry my little drinks all day and I'll have a little bit of this, a little bit of that, and I'll switch
2: around. You've got a four cup holder.
3: Yeah, I couldn't decide.
2: That is why.
3: I was only supposed to have three, but we got an extra one just in case, I guess.
4: Don't lie. She ordered four.
3: No, that's not true.
2: But I guarantee you, Tom, if you were to bring a drink in right now, Zena, you would still have some of it, right?
3: Yeah.
2: Yeah, exactly. Yeah. It was.
4: Oh, yeah.
3: If it's something I want to try.
0: She had a matcha, a coffee, a juice, and a fizzy drink.
1: But it's like for hydration, for caffeine, and for fun.
0: What?
1: Live
0: Why
1: outwards.
0: Are you answering this if like no, this live is
1: outwards,
0: a thing?
1: It's like live outwards gospel. So she must have seen it on Instagram. Do you know what I mean?
0: Four drinks on the go at once. Honestly, it was one of the best chats I've ever had in my life, sitting down with those three. Yeah, but I almost get thrown out of the interview for annoying Tom Holland.
1: And he's the nicest man ever.
0: I know,
1: so what did
0: exactly.
1: you do?
0: I'll tell you about this. Is Olivia Rodrigo?
5: I know.

0: Bam, so Tyler with Butch the Star on Kiss Breakfast at 9 minutes past nine on your Wednesday morning. You're with Tyler West and Chloe Burrows on this important day, Wednesday the 29th of July, aka Spider-Man Brand New Day Day. It is out today. One of the greatest films that we have been eagerly anticipating, haven't we? Right, so I caught up with the stars, Tom Holland, Zendaya and Jacob Batalon.
1: If you ever look on my Twitter, it's actually a shrine to Zendaya and Tom Holland. I should be embarrassed, but I'm
0: it's
1: not
0: like
1: private.
0: It's like me and Bruno Mars.
1: Yeah, it's the same thing.
0: Right, but my last interview with Tom Holland and Zendaya, right, it was quite a while back. It went viral because Tom made Zendaya really laugh, yeah? And then the internet said, this is how funny guys are when you have a crush on them. Right, I wanted to find out an example of when Tom Holland was actually being funny, yeah? And then Jacob Batalon came through with something crazy.
2: I think one of the funnier times that we had together at work, when we first shot the scene where you were coming in my...
3: Whoa.
2: When I was...

0: were to wake up tomorrow, one thing we want to know is how would you remind these guys who you are?
1: I feel like I would have to be very specific with like things that I know that I remember or was there for. I'd play that song that you guys love, Sexual, and I'd be like, I know we were all there.
2: Yeah.
1: You know what I'm saying?
2: Yeah, all like the niche stuff.
1: The core memories.
0: I feel like you can all like, you're so in sync, you could say the same word at the same time.
3: Yeah. Are you trying to get us to do it right now?
0: Let's try this. 3, 2, 1.
1: Shoes.
3: Cute. Kiss.
0: Wow. So you were on brand.
2: I just said kill.
0: We can do that.
1: Go on,
0: so
1: man.
0: We're in sync. Three, two, one.
1: Kiss.
4: Birthday. Birthday. Oh my God, it was teed up so good for you to say kiss.
0: One or the other.
4: Birthday.
0: It was one or the other.
4: Happy birthday, Roisin.
0: Right. I'm joking. Spider-Man Brand New Day is out in cinemas today. Yay.

0: Joe, end of beginning on Kiss Breakfast with Tyler West and Chloe Burrows this morning. Hannah in South London has just messaged in to say, going to see Spider-Man later with my best mate, Priya. Tango Ice Blast. True whimsical Wednesday energy.
1: That's how I know you, Rich. Yeah, yes. Kiss. Do you also want to be rich? I thought you might. Well, this Friday, you can win a huge £500,000 on Make Me a Winner. Mm-hmm. Now, you know, sometimes you just scroll on Rightmove, Dream House. Well, imagine slapping a deposit on that after Friday because you've got the cash.
0: Good, 500K in your bank account. Right, wow. You can make it happen if you can hear our voices right now. 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
0: 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Yeah. 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
0: In London, there's severe delays on the Victoria line this morning. The Northern line is also part suspended between East Finchley and Archway. There's queuing traffic on Shoreditch High Street northbound at the minute. And in Warwickshire, there's delays on the M6 southbound from Junction 3 to Junction 2. It's sunny with highs of 33 in London today. And then there's light cloud with highs of 24 in Manny.
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0: The two-step going strong to this one. Sonny Federa, DOD and Poppy Baskimas. Think About Us on Kiss Breakfast. You're with Tyler West and Chloe Burrows this morning. Good morning.
1: Good morning. Shout out to Naomi in Coventry on the WhatsApp. Says, morning, Tyler and Chloe. I'm feeling the whimsical Wednesday vibes today because me and my sister are going to get matching tattoos.
0: Bad girls.
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0: Jump on the WhatsApp. 03-448-11-2233. 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

0: Keys on Kiss Breakfast, 9:35 on your Wednesday morning. You are Tyler West and Chloe Burrows, and it's almost time for our favourite game in the whole wide world. What is it, Chloe?
1: Fill my hole.
0: Absolutely. Right. Do you want to be our Fill My Hole champion this week? If you are just looking on, you're like, what on earth are they going on about? It's the best game on national radio.
1: It's exactly what you think it is.
0: Yeah. So we're basically going to read you a headline with a word missing. You fill the hole. Get the points, go up the leaderboard. Easy. And you just make us laugh, you get more points. It's so, so simple. So listen, we're looking for our contestant this morning. 03-448-112233. Jump on the WhatsApp immediately if you're that person, if you're that funny one in your friendship group, or if you're the person that wants to improve on their funniness. Here's the place to test it out, all right? If you think you can be our champion on Fill My Hole this week, okay? 03-448-112233 on the WhatsApp. You could be filling in our hole next.
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1: Right, in London, there's severe delays on the Victoria line this morning. The Northern line is part suspended between East Finchley and Archway. There's queuing traffic on Shoreditch High Street, that's northbound at the minute, and in Surrey, there's stationary traffic on the M25 anti-clockwise from Junction 13 to Junction 12. It's sunny with highs of 33 in London today, and then the same with highs of 32 going on in Norwich.
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0: It's DGC playing here on Kiss Breakfast with Tyler West and Chloe Burrows, and it's time to play our favourite game. What is it, Chloe?
1: Fill my hole.
0: Here to fill our hole today is Rasheen, the paralegal in North London. Good
1: What's
0: morning,
1: up, Rasheen?
0: Here we go.
2: Morning.
0: Right, so you got to sing this loud and proud for a Wednesday morning, all right? We're depending on you right now. Here we go. Come on, Rasheen.
3: Say ho. Say ho, ho. Say fill my hole. Say fill my hole.
2: Ho, ho.
0: Remix. So remix good. Right there. I love that little remix.
1: That's good.
0: Right, okay, so Rasheen, here it goes, yeah? You got three headlines with a hole to fill. 1 point for the correct answer, 2 points for an answer that really makes us laugh. Are you ready?
2: Yeah.
0: Let's run it up.
1: All right, first one. Heat wave could stop your...
0: ho!
1: ...from working properly.
2: Your oven. I don't think that's funny, though.
0: No, it was quite funny, though. It's the follow-up.
1: It was a straight away. Well, that's not funny, is it?
0: It's not funny, though. Well, the correct answer is condoms. Heatwave could stop your condoms from working properly. So be careful, everyone.
1: But that's 2 points for you, because I can't stop laughing.
0: No, you need to lock in now, because you can't just keep laughing.
1: Right, next one.
2: I'm in.
0: She's in. She goes, I'm locked in.
1: Right. Experts find poo particles on the handle of...
0: ho!
2: A dog's leash.
0: Don't you dare apologise. That was very sensible. The correct answer is e-bikes. That's disgusting.
1: I'm just still laughing at the first one.
0: Yeah.
1: Right, the last one. The night out hack every woman knows is storing things in the...
0: ho!
2: Bra.
0: That is the Come correct on, answer. Come on, Rasheen! 3 points! Not bad, eh?
2: Oh, that's amazing for a Wednesday morning.
0: I mean, you are bottom of the leaderboard, but still, 3 points and you really made us laugh this morning.
1: But I really enjoyed that first one, Rasheen.
0: That was absolutely jokes. Rasheen, thank you so much for listening to Kiss Breakfast. Have the best Wednesday ever. Right, if you want to beat Rasheen's score of 3 points and can top our leaderboard on Fill My Hole this week, then WhatsApp us right now to play. Okay, 03448 112233. Here's Ari.

0: on Kiss Breakfast for your Wednesday morning. Yeah, calm down.
1: It's
0: not even funny, is it?
1: She's in the UK today. Rosine Gomez.
0: I was talking about Rosine. Rosine was very funny. She was very good.
1: Anyway, he's got a voice note from Chloe.
0: Yes.
2: Big shout out to Chloe and Tyler every single morning, filling my breakfast shift with vibes. Love you both.
1: Ah,
2: oh,
1: love you.
0: Every breakfast shift, we're going to be here. Don't worry about it, all right? But right now, it's all about the man, the legend, Jordan Lee. Yeah. He's in the building! He's got a throwback from Jay Sean, Lil Wayne Tion.
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16: First up on Kiss this morning, FIFA's facing backlash after announcing plans to sell off stakes in the World Cup. Football's governing body says setting up a private company will allow for more investment in developing the game globally. But UEFA isn't happy about it at all, says it'll cross a line. And the Prime Minister, Andy Burnham, has made his view very clear too.
17: The World Cup is not a product. 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
16: And fresh heat health alerts are kicking in for parts of England this morning. Highs of 35 degrees Celsius are expected in the southeast. Keep up to date with everything Kiss. Just find us on socials. I'm Becky Carhill.
18: The rhythm up. We've got the energy. Ladies and gentlemen, let's bounce it.
0: Kiss. Let me question your relationship and everyone you've ever fancied, because Tyler and Zara are starting us off on Kiss, where she

where my mum is. It's about 16 degrees and raining. Maybe we should all go up there. It's Jordan Lee. Actually, also, a little warning. Watch out for leather sofas or leather seats in your car. 5 seconds on that and you are going to be swamping. Prosper Clooney.

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That is Zed and Foxes. 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
1: Come on.
0: AKA, it's well edgy. It's called Self-Aware. I just want you to breathe it all in, all right? 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

0: Many people that I know that have seen Bruno Mars lost their mind and had the best night of their life while he's been here in the UK. I, not one of them. I'm so sad. Kiss. Upgrade your summer. 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Phone entry details, all the rules for this network competition are there. The lines are closing at 5 p.m. on Friday. 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I feel like I'm on a game show when I say that. 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So do it right now. Text WIN to 64100 and a breath coming your way from Dave. And then you're not going to be able to breathe because Calvin Harris is here.
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11: Let's get the party started. See you at the bar, you was hardly talking. That's when I knew that your heart was scarring. Friends to lovers need a part to star in. Like, wait, babe, let me.

Harris, Clementine Douglas. I want a dad like Calvin Harris. Like Raven has a farm. His kid is going to have to breast upbringing. And then when he's 16, everyone's going to be like, yo, can your dad sort us out with tickets to Pasha? It's going to happen. Shakira and Burna Boy now.

0: Kiss with Rita Ora. Rita. And I will never let you down. Kiss anthems on in a sec. 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
9: Psst. You. Yeah, you. Listening to the radio. Up to whatever. We just wanted to let you know there's a lotto draw coming up. And
7: it could be you.
9: Yeah. What he said. Lotto. From the National Lottery. Rules and procedures apply. Players must be 18 or over.

0: Club getting tipsy. 7 minutes past 11. Good morning. This is why I love Kiss Anthems. This is why I love you being here. Back to back bangers. No interruptions. I promise you that. Chloe tapping in on the WhatsApp. 03-448-11-2233. Can you give about a big shout out to Margus on site? Been complaining about his knees since 8 o'clock this morning. Your knees!
1: Marcus, what are you doing?
0: Big up to Josh and Ryan as well. Halfway through an 8-hour drive in a transit van, currently using a frozen bottle of water as a microphone. Yeah, and later on, I'll be using it for something else. I'm just saying. And Gemma shouting out all the girls in her salon right now. Jade and Ellie hit the Wednesday wall hard. Jade's currently doing a full lap of the shop on a swivel chair to stay awake. Let me try that. I'm doing it now. Justin Bieber, Beauty and the Beat. This is Kiss Anthems. Welcome always.

Karen and her brother Kieran in Plymouth. Happy hump day. Kieran has also said he was going to start his summer gym routine. He is currently in the house eating a sausage roll. Iconic scenes, really. Big shout out to the kitchen crew at the pub in Harrogate. That's from Chef Dave. The lunch rush is almost upon them. And Sarah, can you give a shout out to my partner Ben in St. Albans? He's working from home today. He spent 40 minutes arguing with the cat about who gets the sunspot on the rug. Cuteness.

or tomorrow morning. From 11 a.m, Thursday's Kiss Anthems coming at you. 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And tonight, over on Kiss Dance, James Hype and his set from Tomorrowland at 7, Alesso from 8. All this week, the mixes have been unreal. All recorded live in Tomorrowland's situation. Get to Rayo to listen to all of them. Now, Zara and Midnight Sun. Kiss.

0: Olivia Rodrigo, Drop Dead, playing on Kiss. You will be crying if you win this, but for another reason.
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0: Upgrade your summer. You'll be tearing up because you've got £500,000 in your bank account. And Troubles, what Troubles? It's kind of a byproduct for you being a £500,000. Unbelievable scenes. That's happening on Friday. That giveaway happens just after 5, so you need to enter before those lines close on Friday at 5 p.m. Grab your phone, text WIN to 64100. 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Phone entry details, all the rules for this network competition are there. And the lines are closing. Like I said, 5 p.m. on Friday. Answer your phone, you will win £500,000. 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That's all. You sent a low today already. This is just one extra. Text WIN to 64100. Good luck. Rosé and Bruno Mars to drop next. Dominic Fike coming in hot as well. He's so hot.
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0: Kiss with Rosé. I'm Bruno Mars. That is Aperture. Big up to Luke and Ali on the WhatsApp recovering from Bruno Mars last night. It looked like an insane show. I also saw his support act, Anderson .Paak, brought out Zoe Lister, a.k.a.
1: Nothing beats it.
0: Yeah, that girl. This has gone a wee bit too far. Can we rein it in, please? And Hannah, big up to you from Millie, currently stuck in a 3-hour meeting in the other room in the flat. This is loud in the living room. We'll turn it up for this.

0: Ari. And No Tears Left to Cry.
1: Yeah. Turning it up.
0: Her new album out on Friday. And something coming next week. I'm so excited for this. Ted Lasso, season 4. If you've been hearing about Ted Lasso and you're like, what is that? It's a show about people being nice to each other. Just what we need. It was the premiere this week in LA. And Hannah Waddingham was on the red carpet. We asked her, like, if there was something you'd want to take from your character in real life, what would it be?
2: All her money.
0: Take that money, girlie, and run. You could be winning a lot of money right here next. And I would stay right there.
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Phone entry details, all the rules for this network competition are there as well. And lines are closing at 5 p.m. on Friday. 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

going. There is a theory, though, if you listen to Cool Things, you will cool down a little bit. Shall we try it? God bless Aircon. Maybe you could have this in the background. Oh, wait. It's coming back around. Oh, it's getting louder. Oh, it's going away from you. Oh, it's back. BB Rexha. There's the heat. This is New Religion.

0: He lives the life, doesn't he? Justin Bieber, Quavo, dropping Intentions to Kiss, Billie Eilish and Hugel on the way. Love saying it like that, Hugel. You haven't got much time left to enter for your chance to win a grand right now.
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0: 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You're going to find phone entry details, all the rules for this network competition there. 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
7: 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Stream altogether different comedy. Warning, side effects may include weeing a little bit.

That's My Heart Goes from a couple of summers ago. Ah, it's still a banger, isn't it? If you're at work right now and you are just looking like you're doing work, did you know you were task masking? It's you, isn't it? On the keyboard there. It looks like you're doing something, but you're absolutely not. Apparently Gen Z do this more than any other generation. Do you know what? I think older people have just said that to make Gen Z look bad. When they're the ones sitting down taking like 45 minutes to send one email because they don't know how Outlook works. And then they're typing and it's like, do better. Tyler and Zara now.

You gotta kind of grasp the air and then pull your elbow in, like you're doing a cha-ching. Finale, Just a Dream on Kiss. I've got you, Olivia Dean and Doja Cat in a sec. By the way, all this week on Kiss Breakfast, you could win the all-new Samsung Galaxy Z Fold 8. It's up for pre-order right now, and it folds out into this massive screen. It's like perfect for streaming, maybe planning your next getaway. To win it, all you got to do is tell Tyler West and Chloe Burrows about a time you missed out on capturing an unmissable moment. Maybe your pet did something insanely cute, but your phone was like, nah, not having it. You were at the front of a crowd for a surprise guest. Your storage was full. Don't, I would cry. Maybe your best mate did like the most iconic fell on holiday. But where was your phone? Not on you. WhatsApp your voice notes right now to us on 0330-916-974. It's a different number to usual. 0330-916-974. We want your stories. 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That could be happening to you.

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grab just the way you are. Jobbing on Kiss, it is Jordan Lee. Tatum is on the way. 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That's coming. Plus Akon after Tame Impala, and Jenny. 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
15: 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Do you know what's going to sound sensational in the heatwave across the UK? Shakira.

0: suddenly had another chance for you to win with Make Me a Winner. Cash splash. £1,000 today. Karen, congratulations, my love.
1: I mean, really? I've won a cash prize of £1,000, Make Me a Winner. I'm a bit shocked, to be truthful. I'm off for a week in August, so I might put it towards a holiday. Really shocked. I nearly didn't answer my phone.
0: She's so cute. I love her. Karen, congrats. That could be you tomorrow. Cash splash every single day this week. And the biggie is the cash prize on Friday. You know, it's £500,000. If you want to get yourself in the draw for that, details coming up soon.
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no socks and sandals today. The dogs are out. The toes have got some breeze to them. And Gina, I appreciate your WhatsApp message. She's taking me a photo also with her dogs out as well. I don't ask for pickies. On Kiss. But if you want to send them to me, why not? The WhatsApp number for you to check in if you're out in the sunshine today is 03-448-112233. Let me give you a shout out. Drop me a voice note, especially if you are working outside today. Let's make it better for you between now and then. Should we do this? Brand new music from Drizzy. Jan.

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0: 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You can also enter at makemeawinner.co.uk where you'll find the rules for this network competition and phone entry details. You've got to be over 18 to play and line shut 5 p.m. on the dot on Friday. All you need to do, by the way, if we call you Friday, is answer your phone. It's as simple as that. Sounds like we're pulling your leg. We're not. 500 grand could be in your bank account just in time for the weekend. So if you want to go see Jay-Z, get tickets booked. 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Good luck.
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8: Down.

love seeing those videos of celebrities where they do what's in my bag. Can't get enough. Tyler's done one recently. Not only has that woman got three phones in her bag, one for texting, two for taking pickies, she still wears wired headphones. I don't get it, me. Especially when it's, you know, people like Tyler. I know Harry Styles does this as well. You've got enough coin to buy AirPods. Multiple AirPods. You've got three phones. But you're still wearing the wired ones. Don't get it. Never will. You got Kiss on. I want to play you some brand new Ariana Grande now. Of course, she's dropping an album in literally a matter of days. And this tune is on it. You can listen to it in your wired headphones.

0: caught up with Tom, Zendaya and Jacob themselves. 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
3: Right.
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0: I was going to say, it's been deleted. 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We're going to have to be if they're doing that.
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0: If you own a car where you can take the roof off, it is a crime if it's not down today, especially if the tunes aren't on full blast with it. Do you know what I mean? Do you know what's going to sound gorgeous? Roof down, your hair blasting in the wind. Rudimental, Ella Rae is playing after this. I know.

0: thank you for checking in. My favourite message this afternoon has to be Rafi and Alicia, who are only just coming back from Bruno Mars. It was on last night, by the way. You're just coming home.
1: What a night.
0: If you want to reach out to Kiss, the number is 03-448-11-2233. Because the sun's out, we're up for the nonsense, and I would love to hear from you, please. In return, should we do some new music? Alex Warren's latest one. And

0: you know what absolutely screams summer to me? Street food, the Dodgems, and a big wheel. There's just something nostalgic in it. And do you know what? I'm here to level up your summer. This is something to do for you and your mates. 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They've got the wheel, they've got the Dodgems, they've got the street food. Tick, tick, tick. But on top of that, we're going to be there. Some Kiss DJs soundtracking You in the Sunshine. 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
1: Details.

David Guetta and Bebe Rexha. That is playing for you very soon. Before I stick it on, I want to know if you won the money up for grabs on Make Me a Winner, £500,000, would you spend the majority of that money booking David Guetta for a gig? Whether it's a birthday, you know, bar mitzvah, whatever. Would you do that? Because I'm in two minds about it. The one hand, I'm like, yeah, I'm up for the nonsense. But the second hand, blinking, it's over. Do you know what I mean? Someone's trying to book him for like £750,000. So technically, you could buy that if you want to make me a winner tomorrow. Whatever you want to do, of course, you got to be in it to win it. So David Guetta and details on 500.

0: 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And I guarantee it'll be in your head all day too. You're welcome. Kiss. Upgrade your summer. It's a new vocal stim, what can I say? You know about Make Me a Winner? Friday, we could sort you out with £500,000. If my maths is right, that's £500,000. Have you got yourself in the draw for this? Come on. What are you playing at? If you haven't, this could absolutely change your life. 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

kicking off, heading straight to M&S, get a load of picky bits in and go out and sit in the sunshine and just lap it up. 100%, that is the motive for the nation tonight, I reckon. Or mums being like, it's too hot to cook, let's just do some salad-y bits. I love that. Whilst you're outside, make sure you are taking Kiss with you, because if you want back-to-back sunshine anthems, Kiss and Kiss Dance were at Tomorrowland the past couple of weekends, and essentially we have got sets for you to enjoy in the sunshine, including Joel Corry, DOD, Netsky, Medusa. There is so many on there. So whilst you're outside having your picky bits, take Kiss and Rayo outside with you. We've got a full set from this guy, by the way, Hugel, going in the mix back to back. So you can hear tunes like this if you want to.

0: Tom Holland is doing a lot of press at the minute, obviously because of the upcoming Spider-Man movie dropping very soon, Brand New Day. This is so wholesome. Somebody got a load of kids to ask him questions, and it's all the juicy questions we want to know the answers to.
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from Ariana Grande, and obviously she is on tour at the minute. She's teased us a little bit here with the title track of the album, Petal. She performed it last night. I'm hoping it sounds better than this, because low-key this does sound a little bit off. I'm just happy that it doesn't sound like this. Petal. Petal. I mean, I've not heard the full version, obviously, but we shall see. 2 days' time.

Your phone is due an upgrade. I already know it. I know that your camera's messed up. I know that you've barely got any storage left. But let Kiss Breakfast hook you up. We've got chances for you to win this week the brand new Samsung Galaxy Z Fold 8. Flip phones are back. These are so iconic, especially because on these Samsung phones, the screen is so much bigger than like a normal phone. So it's perfect for watching YouTube, catching up on your favourite shows. And to get yourself in the draw to win this phone, all you need to do is just voice note us and tell us about a time where you've missed out on capturing an unmissable moment. Did your phone fail on you when you're at your favourite gig or on holiday? Maybe your other half tried to propose to you and you wanted to get a cute picky earring and it just didn't happen because your phone's rubbish. Well, let us sort you out. Drop us a voice.

0: 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It's 0330 916 974. That's 0330 916 974. And fingers crossed, Tyler and Chloe can sort you out in the morning.
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1: 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I'm crying.
0: That hysterical laughter. There is no better feeling than that, and I would love for you to experience it.

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to see on the 29th of July that Mariah Carey is supposed to be teasing a Christmas tour. I just keep hearing this everywhere. Should I play the full version? Should I? Better not. Better not. That's exactly what we need. When the sun is beating down in the UK, 33 degrees, and Mariah Carey's on to Christmas, get back in the freezer, love. Instead, should we do a sunshine banger from another?

0: Christmas tour on the 29th of July. Slay from her. Pardon the pun, very Santa. Also, I've seen today, Macaulay Culkin is apparently going to be in a new Home Alone movie. So we've got a new Christmas film pending as well. Macaulay, Kevin himself, all grown up as a single parent. Can't wait. Maybe I will stick on All I Want for Christmas. It's all right. You got Nick taking over next with Bruno Mars. That is for you if you went to go and see him last night.
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8: On Kiss. Just gone 4 o'clock and it's time to get excited. No, not just because Nick Bright's on. I mean, although that is a good enough reason. But you're going home soon, right? Alex Warren on the way. But-

K-pop Demon Hunters and Golden on Kiss. It's officially been watched twice as much as Netflix's most viewed film, accumulating just under 650 million views since it dropped last year. Is that all? 650 million. Wow. Right, anyway, happy Wednesday. Brighty back in a bit. So now I've got BB Rexha for you with a proper tune. This is New Religion on Kiss.

Cardano Official and Akon with Dangerous on Kiss. Right, here's something for you then. All this week on Kiss Breakfast, you could win the all-new Samsung Galaxy Z Fold 8. It's available to pre-order now and folds out into a bigger screen. So it's perfect if you want to watch YouTube, maybe catch up on your fave show, or check out your next

0: dream holiday destination. I mean, that is what I love doing, just looking at all the places that I can't afford. But if you want to win one on Kiss Breakfast, you need to tell Tyler and Chloe about a time where you've missed out on capturing an unmissable moment. You know, we've all done this as well. Maybe you saw your fave celeb, but you couldn't get a pic because your phone was dead. Or maybe your boyfriend could have proposed, but you didn't think to film it. I mean, or maybe your dog was doing something cute and then your boss phoned you before you could capture the moment. Well, if you want to win, send us a voice note to this WhatsApp number, 0330 916 974. 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

and the Hills on Kiss. And speaking of the weekend, I want to improve yours immeasurably. £500,000 up for grabs. Make me a winner. I've got all the details after Malcolm Todd and Earrings.

0: It's as simple as that. £500,000 up for grabs. 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What are you searching on Insta? 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

Dirty on Kiss. Right, 10 minutes left of work then if you finish at 5, and I have got a proper tune that will hopefully fast forward it. 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You're going to love this if you ain't heard it yet. 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

0: Egyptian and Hold You on Kiss. I don't want to blow my own trumpet, but I played this at Kistry on Blackheath on the weekend and it absolutely went off. Right, shout out to Chloe, who says only half an hour left until I lock up and then I'm home to chill. Yeah, listen, we will get you there. I promise you that. Right, on the way for you then, after five, I've got Kalani and Folded plus Somba's Home Wrecker. What a tune. Kiss.
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0: Let's get the latest. Here's Ellie.
15: A Norwegian teenager is going to be jailed after coming to England to murder someone on behalf of a Swedish gang with links to Iran. A court heard how 19-year-old Johannes Natland arrived in Huddersfield with a stash of guns and ammo and had been given over 20 grand to shoot someone who's not been identified. He even had a handler known as Agent 47 after the video game character, but his mum says he'd never have gone through with it.
16: He's not that kind of person. It's totally out of character. He got a message. This might be cool. It's an adventure.
15: Now, Premier League fans, has anyone managed to buy the new season shirts yet? Or is the price putting you off? Apparently, half of us can't afford to buy official merch this year. Spurs shirts are now £90, with Chelsea's also up there at £89.99. Coventry, Ipswich, Leeds, Bournemouth and Hull have all increased their prices too. And K-pop icons BTS say they're pulling their music from being considered for a Grammy. They're not super happy about the new Best Asian Pop Music Performance category and say they'd rather their music's not divided by region or language. Keep up to date with everything Kiss. Just find us on socials. I'm Ellie Kumar.

Such a tune, new girl, M.O. Angel and Ultra Narte. We're moving to the sun on Kiss. Hello to Ryan, Mo and Tez, working the late shift in Manchester, boiling inside the warehouse. Well, listen, I've got something to call you right down from the Iceman, in fact. This one doing bits at the moment, going to sound so good if the sun's out where you are as well. This is Janice on Kiss.

Right now, we are giving you the chance to win an unreal summer staycation for you and five mates. Five mates. This is all thanks to our mates at Disney Plus. Win a luxury three-night stay in a rural location of your choice. And with this, right, you get a private chef. Amazing. Dinner at a local restaurant. Come on. Travel and taxis included as well, so you can get stuck in for the weekend. It's all to celebrate Disney Plus and their range of amazing shows to watch this summer, like Alice and Steve, which is the new comedy rom-com where Alice discovers her daughter is dating her best friend Steve.

0: Handmaid's Tale about two teens who forge a rebellious bond against the oppressive elite boarding school they find themselves in. Watch both Hulu shows now exclusively on Disney Plus, where there's a lifetime of great stories. And head to the website now for the chance to win the luxury trip away for you and your mates right now. Right, stay there. I've got Sunny Federa on the way, plus Tyler and Zara Larson.
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1: The M25 anti-clockwise, long delays back to Junction 9 from Junction 7. The M1 southbound, long delays between Junction 12 and Junction 11A. The A628 Woodhead Pass in Derbyshire is closed in both directions between Tintwistle and Croydon. And the M6 southbound in Staffordshire, you've got slow traffic after Junction 14. On the Tube, severe delays on the District, Metropolitan, Piccadilly and Northern lines.
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Big throwback from 50 and Olivia. That is Candy Shop on Kiss. Right, this one doing absolute bits online from Temper City. But also, £500,000 up for grabs. I've all the details for you after this from Self Aware.

0: Sia and Cheap Frills on Kiss. Right, there'll be nothing cheap about you if I've got anything to do with it.
1: Kiss.
0: Yeah, let's properly upgrade your summer. £500,000. That is the figure that we are talking about this week. That could hit your bank account this Friday. £500,000. Imagine you're just pootering along on a Wednesday right now. Just life is lifing. You could be rich in 2 days' time. 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
0: The A12's closed in both directions between Chadwell Heath and Romford. The A1206 West Ferry Road is closed in both directions between Hutchings Street and Stratford Street. The A591 Lake Road blocked southbound in Ambleside. And the A638 Doncaster Road in West Yorkshire is closed in both directions on the Tube. Severe delays on the District and Piccadilly lines.
2: The beast that defined the nation. Nick Bright.

03444811223 is the WhatsApp number. Emma in Brixton's been in touch saying, I'm a passenger princess tonight, but I need a blast of energy to survive my mate's driving. We've all been there. Listen, I've got something better, something you can both belt out and sing along to from Ariana Grande. This is Hate That I Made You Love Me on Kiss.

0: big tune. It's giving Friday energy, man. Blonde and Melissa Steele with I Loved You on Kiss. Right, if you've not sorted what you're having for dinner tonight yet, I have got you covered. So for your chance to win a 50 quid voucher to spend at KFC tonight, all you need to do is send me a WhatsApp with your shout out. It's as simple as that. My number is 03-448-112-23. That's 03-448-112-23. And you've got to start your message with the word KFC. You've got until 10 past 6 to enter. Then I'm going to pick four messages to win. Simple. Over 18s only. And all the rules are at playkiss.com. 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And I'll sort you out with them vouchers ASAP, mate. Right, Dave and Thames on the way in a sec. Plus Raven Lanay with a right tune.
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11: Let's get the latest. Here's Ellie.
12: A 19-year-old supposed hitman from Norway will be going to prison after arriving in the UK with a stash of guns and ammo to allegedly murder someone for a Swedish gang who have links to Iran. A court in London's been hearing how Johannes Natlund was given over 20 grand to shoot someone, sending his girlfriend selfies from a hotel bed surrounded by weapons and cash. The target's never actually been revealed, but we do know Natlund had a handler known as Agent 47, another reference to the game, but his mum says he'd never have done it.
13: My son could never kill anyone. He's just not got it.
12: With almost all the Premier League football clubs putting their merch prices up again, apparently half of fans now can't afford the new season's shirts. Brentford is the only one who are keeping the same kit for 2 years in a row. We might start seeing some restrictions coming in to save water this summer, especially around London and in the southwest. It's because half of England's now in a drought. And Noah Kahan's calling out Donald Trump for using one of his songs on the White House's socials. He's posted on Insta to say he'd never approve it being used to support the current US president. Keep up to date with everything Kiss. Just find us on socials. I'm Ellie Kumar.

Let's get the party started. See you at the bar, you was hardly talking. That's when I knew that your heart was scarring. Friends to lovers need a part to star in. Like, wait, babe, let me

0: David Guetta and Kelly Rowland, When Love Takes Over on Kiss. Right now then, I'm sorting four of you out with 50 quid to spend at KFC tonight. And all you had to do was send me a WhatsApp. Simple. Right, let's pick some winners, shall we? Hello to Libby, who says, shout out to me. I'm 31 weeks pregnant in this hell of a heat wave, craving some crispy hot wings. The hot wings surely will make you hotter. Delicious though, aren't they? Right, hello to Alice, who says, I've been stuck on the M25 for 2 hours after a 12-hour day, and I just know my partner won't afford a dinner for when I get home. Send help. Help is on the way. Hello to Sam, who says, shout out my hard-working partner, Katie. She's a beautiful mum and my soulmate. Shout out you guys. And big up Nicola, who wants to shout out the Grice clan on the way back from Bridlington to Nottingham. Kids asleep in the car and mum and dad don't want to cook for when we get home. Right, you four have won 50 quid KFC vouchers. Well done. See, simple as that. Dinner sorted, and all you had to do was send me a message. But if you missed out, you can head to playkiss.com now for your chance to win the ultimate travel bundle. 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Perfect for sharing with your mates. Or just eating for yourself. Right, Bad Bunny on the way in a sec, plus the man who shut down Wembley, Bruno Mars. Stay there.
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1: 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Tyler West and Chloe Burrows. 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
2: 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Those who can download a kids' film while boarding a plane, or those who can't. Those who book the only taxi nearby, or those that are like,
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1: The A12 in East London's closed in both directions between Chadwell Heath and Romford. The A1206 West Ferry Road is closed in both directions between Hutchings Street and Stratford Street. The M18 southbound, the road's closed between Junction 4 and Junction 3. And the A638 Doncaster Road is closed in both directions on the Tube. Severe delays on the Central District, Victoria and Piccadilly line.
2: The beast of the Nation. 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

this, of course, performed at the 2026 FIFA World Cup halftime show, and lots of people, including me, critiqued the song choice, performed Everything Hallelujah, and people were like, interesting to go for an acoustic song, but it's paid off because it's had a 240% spike in global streams since he performed. He's not stupid, is he, old Justin? Right, Prosper and Clooney, now this is

0: 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And I've got Zara's Midnight Sun for you next.
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11: The A12 in East London's closed in both directions between Chadwell Heath and Romford with long delays. The A1206 West Ferry Road in Canary Wharf is closed as well. The M18 southbound in South Yorkshire is closed between Junction 4 and Junction 3. And the A638 Doncaster Road is closed in both directions too. On the Tube, severe delays on the Central District, Victoria and Piccadilly lines.
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3: 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What's going on? It's James Hall with you. 7 p.m. across the UK right now, and we are back to tunes. Olivia Rodrigo playing for you. Play.

0: It's James Hall on Kiss. You all right? If you need some gymspiration right now, Joel Corry is probably your guy. He's looking jacked, isn't he? Apparently, he gets up at the crack of dawn and does a lot of sit-ups.
1: Yeah.
0: He's also eating, like, chicken and rice and stuff.

0: Right, I need to address this before we go any further. So I was just chatting to producer Nicole, and I was like, oh, I played football the other day. She screwed her face up at me and went, you don't look like the type to play football. Can I ask what you mean by I don't look like the type to play football? What does that even mean?
1: I don't look nimble enough.
0: Right. Okay. Well, thanks for that boost of confidence. I feel great about myself right now. All right, what's your evening saying? What's going on with you? 03-448-11-223. Come and get involved tonight. Let me know what's happening. 03-448-11-223. I'm going to play you Dominic Fike and White Keys next. I have a throwback from Eminem. The Real Slim Shady is on before 7:30 at Kiss for you as well.
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Rosé, Bruno Mars, APT, it's Kiss. I'm James Hall, hello. I'm always really fascinated with artist riders. Like, what do they have on their riders? Bruno Mars, he has red wine and baby wipes. Sounds like a good Saturday night, doesn't it? All right, if you want the freshest new music in your life, download Rayo and you can listen to the Hype List anytime you like. It's jam-packed full of fresh new music. We update it every Friday. We are loving this right now. First

Plumber and Home Wrecker. Check it out, Kiss. It's James Hall. I'm with you every weeknight from 7 o'clock. I want to make you absolutely bloody minted. Right, here's how it's going to work. You're going to send a text message in a second. That gets you in the draw. And on Friday, we hopefully call you back to tell you that you've won £500,000. 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We'll drop it straight in. We don't mess around. And all you've got to do is send one text message. 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
11: There's something spiritual about this island that I cannot explain, but I feel it.
12: I mean, the island to me is kind of like a spiritual second home.

Yes, Jake in Leeds, driving back from footy training right now. Hello to Tom and Emily in the car on the way to the airport in Birmingham. Josh is still in the office. What are you doing, man? Get yourself home. Hello to Ellie in Newcastle as well, going out in a bit with the girls. Get on the buzz balls, yeah? All right, 03-448-11-22-33. What are you saying tonight? 03-448-11-22-33.

0: if I sound a little bit nasally or like, you know, sore throat here, it's because I've got mum flu. But you know, like, men, like, don't like to say that they've got mum flu. They just don't like to speak about it. Do you know what I mean? What? What? They don't. We don't mention it. We don't want, like, any attention or anything like that. As if. Oi, it's Kiss on Wednesday evening. I'm James Hall. You good? Tyler and Zara Larson, She Did It Again. That's playing after 8 o'clock tonight. And Justin Bieber and Daisies. Did I mention that I've got a sore throat? I've got man flu. Did I? I don't know if I did. Kiss.
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10: 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I am running. I'm a bulldog. This is as fast as I can go.
9: In cinemas August 5. Book now, sir. You.

0: and the other generation, according to a new study.
1: Yeah.
0: Apparently, we're the lazy ones now. Well, why did you invent ChatGPT?
1: Do you know what I mean?
0: All right, Akon and Snoop Dogg to play in a second. And now, BB Rexha Unfaithful, this is New Religion, playing on Kiss.

0: Yas Reese in Guildford just finished leg day at the gym. Can't walk. Yeah, Faz. Abby in Warrington, hello to you. Josh is in Peterborough and Millie and Adam on the M25 listening in the car right now as well. 03-448-112-123 is my WhatsApp. What are you saying tonight? 03-448-112-123. It's James Hall with you. Back in a set with Calvin and Clementine Douglas. And the weekend before 8:30 as well on Kiss.
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0: When you think about the lyrics in this song, a bit weird. You'll just have to taste me when he's kissing you. Saucy. It's James Hall on Kiss. The Kiss Hype List. All right, I'm going to play you Shakira and Burna Boy in a sec. Earlier on, Ellie caught up with Burna Boy to talk about the official FIFA World Cup song, Die Die.
1: Did it feel like a World Cup anthem when you heard it, though? Did it?
2: In me, that's the first thing it felt like, a World Cup anthem.
1: Did you go in the studio and record it together?
2: No, not together. It was, I was in Nigeria. I'd record and then I'll send it and then Shakira would call again and she'd be like,
1: what,
2: no.
1: On voice note? Would she voice note you?
2: Voice note, she'll call.
1: On WhatsApp? All of
2: that, everything, yeah. And then she'll call, she'll be like, no, I love this, but can we add this? Can we do this? Can you speak Spanish here? Can you speak? I'm like, okay, and then I'll do that. And then she'll call again. And then
0: it was also speaking about performing on one of the biggest stages in the world, the FIFA World Cup. And the pride that he felt representing Nigeria.
1: How nervous actually were you before you went and did the inaugural FIFA World Cup halftime show?
2: I don't get nervous.
1: Ever?
2: Ever.
1: Even for that?
2: No.
1: Wow, okay. Well, I don't know how you do it though, because you get on, there's so much happening around you, the dances are happening, you've got to come in on time.
2: It's because I love it. When you love it, you don't really see it like that, you know?
1: Yeah, I hear that. What did it actually mean to you personally though, to rep yourself, your country, your nation, in the song Die Die, to the world?
2: Well, for starters, Nigeria didn't make it to the World Cup, but Nigeria made it to the World Cup.
1: I know.
2: So,
1: I know.
2: A win is a win.
0: I also just want to address how deep Burna Boy's voice is. I actually never...

0: me.
1: It's Olivia Dean and So Easy to Fall in Love on Kiss. I'm James Hall. Hi. Kiss. Upgrade your summer. I want to make you rich. Like, really, really rich. £500,000 rich. 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
10: Let's get the party started. See you at the bar, you was hardly talking. That's when I knew that your heart was scarring. Friends to lovers need a part to star in. Like, wait, babe, let me

After the fate of Ophelia, it's James Holland on Kiss. All right. I remember a surreal moment this morning. I got woken up by some builders next door in the most weird way ever. Like, I've never witnessed anything like this. So, you know how builders always put the radio on? For some reason, these builders this morning were listening to, like, this sort of music. They had, like, classical music on whilst they were there.

0: Building IKEA furniture with my missus, Mia, just nearly ended the relationship. Testing, isn't it? It's testing. Character building. Yes, Kate in Wakefield. Cheers to you, message. Just finished work. Ethan's in Carlisle and Harry in Newcastle as well, rotting on the sofa, he says. Rotting on the sofa. Disgusting. It's James Hall with you for Wednesday night. Hope you're good. 03-448-11-2-23. What are you saying tonight? What's going on? 03-448-11-2-23. Bruno Mars to play after nine. And Kalani and Folded coming up as well on Kiss.
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0: All right, 9 o'clock across the UK. It's James Hall. All right, we are back to the tunes with Bruno Mars to play now. This is I Just Might.

my friend's house tonight. Friend, yeah? Just a friend. Oh, a friend. It's Kiss. James Hall, Plenty Tyler and Push to Start. Wait, did you see this? David Guetta is getting a star on the Hollywood Walk of Fame. I feel like if I had a star on the Hollywood Walk of Fame, which, by the way, I'm never going to get, obviously, I feel like I'd want to visit it quite, like, regularly, because if, like, my name is there and it's your star, like, you want to make sure it's not, like, Chewingham's

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Justin Bieber. He's been splashing the cash. New apartments, big World Cup parties, holidays in Greece. It's Ghost playing on Kiss. Where you'll find Tyler and Zara Larsson after this from Malcolm Todd.

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0: And that Tyler was in with our Tyler and Chloe Burrows on Breakfast last week. Tyler and Chloe back to wake you up tomorrow morning. Another chance to win the Samsung Galaxy Z Fold 8 when you wake up tomorrow.
1: 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I mean, the island.

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0: Sabrina Carpenter, Please, Please, Please. I'm Justin Wilkes. You can catch me on Kiss Dance tomorrow from 7, rewinding Tomorrowland 2026. And I'll be back with you playing the big Kiss tunes tomorrow night from 10. 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